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1: We've unlocked the vaults, and we're replaying Casey Kasem's American Top 40, the 80s. This week is from October 5th, 1985. That's when Bryan Adams had a one-night love affair. Tears for Fears were falling head over heels. Madonna wanted to dress you up. And Loverboy was loving every minute of it. You'll hear those songs, all the top 40 hits, and the long-distance dedications from October 5th, 1985, right here on Casey Kasem's American Top 40, the 80s.
0: Remembering the late, great Casey Kasem, Saturday morning at 8 on Cool 98. We've lined up the hits. Now it's time to let them roll. 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
1: We've unlocked the vaults, and we're replaying Casey Kasem's American Top 40, the 80s. This week is from October 5th, 1985. That's when Bryan Adams had a one-night love affair. Tears for Fears were falling head over heels. Madonna wanted to dress you up. And Loverboy was loving every minute of it. You'll hear those songs, all the Top 40 hits, and the long-distance dedications from October 5th, 1985, right here on Casey Kasem's American Top 40, the 80s.
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Together, we are all New Brunswick. We are the true North, strong and free. 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
1: Good morning. The Holt government has announced free RSV vaccines for all newborns. The new program means all babies born between April 1st and October 12th can now get immunized at a public health clinic or by their doctor. Babies born October 13th to March 31st can get immunized before being discharged from hospital. Premier Susan Holt says the government's aiming to make it easier to protect babies from a serious illness while also reducing pressure on hospitals. Dr. Yves Leger, Chief Medical Officer of Health, says timing matters for RSV immunizations, and doing it in October just before the respiratory disease season means babies will have the best protection. High rent, the top concern for New Brunswick tenants, according to a provincial survey. Housing Minister David Hickey says about 2,800 people responded as the government reviews the Residential Tenancies Act. Two-thirds were tenants. They also flagged slow repairs, unclear eviction rules, and delays at the tenant-landlord relations office. A 3% annual rent cap's been in place for 2 years. Fredericton advocate Matthew Hayes tells CBC, however, loopholes still allow bigger increases when units turn over, leases are fixed term, or landlords claim capital improvements. Average rent was about $1,300 a month last fall. Hickey says new policy steps are expected this fall. The subsidized housing waitlist now stands at 14,000 households. Summer border traffic from New Brunswick into Maine is down by more than 188,000 visitors compared to before Donald Trump's second term. U.S. figures show just over 653,000 crossings in June, July, and August, down 22% from 2 years ago. It comes as new American import bans on Canadian goods took effect and Trump escalates his rhetoric. Still, the numbers are up about 10% from last summer, suggesting a partial rebound, according to Brunswick News. Meanwhile, the ferry between Nova Scotia and Maine reports bookings up almost 30% as more Americans travel to Canada. A proposed new pipeline from Alberta to the BC coast has become the first to be designated as a project of national interest. That designation announced yesterday under the Building Canada Act means the Pacific Link pipeline will now go to a consolidated fast-tracked approval process, which could see it completed by 2032 or 2033. Prime Minister Mark Carney says the pipeline's in the best interest of Canada's sovereignty and economic security.
2: Today, 90% of Alberta's oil goes to the U.S. Pacific Link will materially reduce that dependence by allowing us to export an additional 1 million barrels a day to growing markets in Asia. That means more customers, more choice, higher prices for all Canadian energy producers.
1: Both the federal and Alberta governments say the project could add up to $30 billion to Canada's annual GDP and create up to 140,000 jobs. Both governments would own a 45% stake in the pipeline. Indigenous communities will also be offered an ownership stake of at least 10% or more through consultations with government. In sports on the Diamonds, Atlanta beat the Phillies 6-2 to advance to the divisional series against the Dodgers tomorrow. On the ice, Kraken doused the Flames 6-1, Oilers outscored Vancouver 9-7, and the Browns downed the Steelers 27-24 in the NFL's Thursday night game. Now you're up to date. I'm Daryl Good.
3: In your cool weather forecast today, clouds and showers this afternoon with a high of 18. Showers tonight with a low dropping down to 8. Sunshine for Saturday and Sunday with a high reaching 17. And Monday showers with a high reaching 16. It's 14 degrees uptown at 6:06, and that's cool weather.
0: 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It's kind of what we do. 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

0: Pursuit of Happiness. She's so young on St. John's Greatest Hits. Cool 98. 613. Happy Friday. Good morning. Looks like some clouds and showers in the forecast for this afternoon with a high reaching 18. Coming up on the show, I have tickets to give away for Grace 2. Imperial Theater Saturday night is going to be an amazing little concert, and you're going to be dancing the night away. Some of the proceeds going to the Canadian Cancer Society, and it's to honor the legacy of Gord Downie, and just enjoy and remember the music of the hip that we so love. So tickets to give away on that. Also, it's music news and name your car day today. My car is named Jon Snow, because it's white. And it was the fame of the Game of Thrones at the time. So I love that. Witches and Warlocks on the Lake on Saturday. I'll be live on location. Can't wait to see all the witches and warlocks on the paddle boards and just enjoying Lily Lake. It's going to be so, so much fun. And your Vogue Optical web poll question, that is also coming up. Honeymoon Suite and Billy Joel next on Cool. Good morning.
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13: It is showtime. Happy Friday to you on this Friday, October 2nd, National Custodial Workers Day today. Name your car day. Everyone, I think, has their car named, don't you? There are some popular ones and some unusual names for vehicles I'll tell you about. There's a list, and some of them are like, okie dokie spooky. A National Fried Scallops Day, National Brow Day, National Smarties Day, and National Non-Alcoholic Beer Day today. On this date in 1950, the Peanuts comic strip first appeared in newspapers. 1955, Alfred Hitchcock premiered. 1958, Yogi Bear stole his first picnic basket in Jellystone National Park, assisted by his sidekick, Boo Boo. On this date in 1959, The Twilight Zone premiered. In 71, Rod Stewart's Maggie May hit number one. In 1982, John Cougar's Jack and Diane hit number one. In 92, Madonna premieres her Erotica video on MTV. Remember the backlash with that video? Woo, that was a lot. Also in 92, The Mighty Ducks was released, starring Emilio Estevez as a lawyer sentenced to coach hockey as his community service. And in 2005, Brad Pitt, Jennifer Aniston's divorce became official. The two sold their home for $28 million. And in 2017, Tom Petty passed away. Happy birthday to Tiffany, 55. Kelly Ripa is 56. Sting is 75. Genesis star Mike Rutherford is 76. And Don McLean is 81 years old today. If you're celebrating a birthday or anniversary, you want a shout-out, let me know. 658-2398. Michael Jackson's on the way. Honeymoon Suite is next. First, let's look at your forecast, though. Clouds and showers this afternoon with a high of 18. Showers tonight, low near 8. Then the weekend looks good. Sunshine, high of 17. Then back to some showers on Monday with a high of 16. 14 degrees uptown at 623, and that's cool weather.
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1: Good morning. Gas prices are down this morning. Regular self-serve gas dropping 0.6 cents to a new maximum, $1.95.2 a liter. Diesel dropped 5.6 cents with the new maximum, $2.69.6. And furnace oil also down 3.5 cents per liter to $2.65.7. St. John Transit will implement a change to its electronic fare app, SJT Rides, as of November 1st. Student and senior riders purchase student or senior fares through the app will be required to have their eligibility for the lower fares validated. St. John Transit will be holding validation sessions at post-secondary institutions and other community locations to make the process more convenient. You can find a list of locations and times on the city's website, stjohn.ca. And the city's launched the first flash ice sale of the season, the event offering discounted rates for available arena ice slots. The cheaper rates apply for ice rentals taking place between October 14th and 27th. You have to book by the 20th. And again, you can find more information on the city's website. The Auditor General says NB Power customers could be on the hook for $384 million in deferred electricity costs. Paul Martin's report found the utility's rate rider lets it collect the gap between forecast and actual costs from customers later. That means future ratepayers will pay more. The recovery period has grown from 2 years to 8. Martin says NB Power must improve its performance and limit further growth, or future ratepayers could be facing added costs for years. The premier is warning some businesses could hit a breaking point because of Donald Trump's ban on Canadian alcohol exports. Susan Holt says nearly 2 years of threats and tariffs are hurting New Brunswick companies. The ban covers malt beer, wine, whiskey, molasses, and other products. Moosehead says the brewery could be forced out of the U.S. market if the ban continues, according to CTV. Holt says companies losing half their sales to their biggest customer are only months from their breaking point. In sports, the Braves advance to the National League Divisional Series tomorrow against L.A. with a 6-2 win to eliminate the Phillies. In the NHL, Seattle had a 6-1 win in Calgary, Edmonton a 9-7 win in Vancouver. Cleveland beat Pittsburgh 27-24 in the NFL's Thursday night game. Now you're up to date. I'm Daryl Good.
2: In your cool weather forecast today, clouds and showers this afternoon with a high of 18. Showers tonight with a low dropping down to 8. Sunshine for Saturday and Sunday with a high reaching 17. And Monday showers with a high reaching 16. It's 14 degrees uptown at 6:34, and that's cool weather.
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Gordon, so hard. St. John's greatest hits, Cool 98. Good morning, it's Joelle, 6:43. Looks like clouds and showers in the forecast for this afternoon. High reaching 18, and no cruise ship day today. No ships in port today, but tomorrow, double cruise ship day with the Asmara Journey and Oceana Vista in port tomorrow morning. Also, it's National Name Your Car Day today. Some popular names that drivers call their vehicles, and women are more likely than men to name their car. But some of the popular names, in fifth spot, Beast. In fourth spot, Betty. I hear Betty all the time. Come on, Betty. Let's go, Betty. Third spot, Ruby. I've never really heard Ruby, but that's popular, apparently. Betsy, that's another one. Let's go, Betsy. And the number one popular...

0: name for a car that people name their car is Baby. Baby. My vehicle is Jon Snow because it's white and I love Game of Thrones. So Jon Snow, that was that's what I picked. So Baby, Betsy, Ruby, Betty, and Beast. Some of the popular names for your vehicle. There's some unusual nicknames given to cars by men. I'll tell you what that is a little bit later on. But asking on the Cool 98 Facebook page, name a song that mentions a car or driving. I'll go first. Little Red Corvette by Prince. So put your thinking cap on and go to the Cool 98 Facebook page and tell me a song that mentions a car or driving. There's a ton of them. I'm sure you can come up with one or two. Let me know on the Cool 98 Facebook page. Doug and the Slugs on the way. Simple Minds next.
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0: In your cool weather forecast today, clouds and showers this afternoon with a high of 18. Showers tonight with a low dropping down to 8. Sunshine for Saturday and Sunday with a high reaching 17. And Monday showers with a high reaching 16. It's 14 degrees uptown at 647, and that's cool weather.
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0: Slugs, too bad. St. John's Greatest Hits, Cool 98. Good morning. It's Duel coming up Saturday night, Imperial Theater, Grace 2. Honoring the legacy of Gord Downie, celebrating the tragically hip music, and it's going to be a time. I have a pair of tickets to give away right now. 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
3: Good morning. The Holt government has announced free RSV vaccines for all newborns. The new program means all babies born between April 1st and October 12th can now get immunized at a public health clinic or by their doctor. Babies born October 13th to March 31st can get immunized before being discharged from hospital. Premier Susan Holt says the government's aiming to make it easier to protect babies from a serious illness while also reducing pressure on hospitals. Dr. Yves Leger, Chief Medical Officer of Health, says timing matters for RSV immunizations, and doing it in October just before the respiratory disease season means babies will have the best protection. High rent, the top concern for New Brunswick tenants, according to a provincial survey. Housing Minister David Hickey says about 2,800 people responded as the government reviews the Residential Tenancies Act. Two-thirds were tenants. They also flagged slow repairs, unclear eviction rules, and delays at the Tenant-Landlord Relations Office. A 3% annual rent cap's been in place for 2 years. Fredericton advocate Matthew Hayes tells CBC, however, loopholes still allow bigger increases when units turn over, leases are fixed term, or landlords claim capital improvements. Average rent was about $1,300 a month last fall. Hickey says new policy steps are expected this fall. The subsidized housing waitlist now stands at 14,000 households. Summer border traffic from New Brunswick into Maine is down by more than 188,000 visitors compared to before Donald Trump's second term. U.S. figures show just over 653,000 crossings in June, July, and August, down 22% from 2 years ago. It comes as new American import bans on Canadian goods took effect and Trump escalates his rhetoric. Still, the numbers are up about 10% from last summer, suggesting a partial rebound, according to Brunswick News. Meanwhile, the ferry between Nova Scotia and Maine reports bookings up almost 30% as more Americans travel to Canada. A proposed new pipeline from Alberta to the BC coast has become the first to be designated as a project of national interest. That designation announced yesterday under the Building Canada Act means the Pacific Link pipeline will now go to a consolidated fast-track approval process, which could see it completed by 2032 or 2033. Prime Minister Mark Carney says the pipeline's in the best interests of Canada's sovereignty and economic security.
4: Today, 90% of Alberta's oil goes to the U.S. Pacific Link will materially reduce that dependence by allowing us to export an additional 1 million barrels a day to growing markets in Asia. That means more customers, more choice, higher prices for all Canadian energy producers.
3: Both the federal and Alberta governments say the project could add up to $30 billion to Canada's annual GDP and create up to 140,000 jobs. Both governments would own a 45% stake in the pipeline. Indigenous communities will also be offered an ownership stake of at least 10% or more through consultations with government. In sports on the Diamonds, Atlanta beat the Phillies 6-2 to advance to the divisional series against the Dodgers tomorrow. On the ice, Kraken doused the Flames 6-1, Oilers outscored Vancouver 9-7, and the Browns downed the Steelers 27-24 in the NFL's Thursday night game. Now you're up to date. I'm Daryl Good.
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6: In your cool weather forecast today, clouds and showers this afternoon with a high of 18. Showers tonight with a low dropping down to 8. Sunshine for Saturday and Sunday with a high reaching 17. And Monday showers with a high reaching 16. It's 14 degrees uptown at 7:05, and that's cool weather.
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0: Platinum Blonde, Crying Over You on St. John's Greatest Hits, Cool 98, 713. Congratulations, Shelby Lynn Vautour, going to see Grace 2, celebrating the Tragically Hip at Imperial Theater. Shelby texted in, Gord Downie, and I just drew your name, so congratulations. You're going to go see the show. The second annual tour for The Cure rolls into St. John's Saturday, of course, to honor the legacy of Gord Downie and the Tragically Hip's music. So you'll be dancing your pants right off. It's going to be so much fun. And the proceeds go to the Canadian Cancer Society as well. So singing the songs we love and also joining in the fight for a future where no one has to face cancer alone. So congratulations to Shelby Lynn. I will have another pair of tickets to give away just after 8 o'clock. So listen up for your chance to win. Pablo Cruz, Love Will Find a Way, is next on Cool. Good morning.
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0: 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Love Will Find a Way with Pablo Cruz at 7:20. And speaking of Cruz, since it is National Name Your Car Day, I'm asking on the Cool 98 Facebook page, what's a song that mentions a car or driving? And you're not disappointing. Lots of songs coming in that I totally forgot about. Nicole said, Roll On, Alabama. Oh, I love that country tune. Highway to Hell, AC/DC, that's what Roberta said. Jason said flat car, Tracy Chapman, which I assume means fast car. I got you, Jason. Yeah, fast car, that's definitely one. Jill said, I can't drive, 55, Sammy Hagar. Patsy also said fast car. Roxanne said, American Pie, drove my Chevy to the levee, but the levee was dry. Yep, that's another one. I drove all night, that's what Lorraine said. Jolene said, wheels on the bus go round and round. Take it easy, the Eagles, said Sharon. And also Copperhead Road, said Aaron. Mustang Sally, said Philip. So lots of songs that mention cars or driving. So what do you want to add to the list? Go to the Cool 98 Facebook page and let me know. Most unusual nicknames given to cars by men. These are a little unusual. Bad Man is one. Big Barry, that's another one. Bob the Bobster. Ford Fiasco, Mother Wagon, Muscles, and this is really unique. Never would have thought of this one, the Bongo Dog Duda Van. Yeah, so that's what we're naming cars now. So there you go. Let's check the weather forecast today. Clouds and showers this afternoon with a high of 18. Showers tonight with a low near 8. Then a good weekend with sunshine, high of 17. And back to showers on Monday with a high near 16. 14 degrees uptown at 7:22. And that's cool weather.
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4: Good morning. Gas prices are down this morning. Regular self-serve gas dropping 0.6 cents to a new maximum, $1.95.2 a liter. Diesel dropped 5.6 cents with the new maximum, $2.69.6. And furnace oil also down 3.5 cents per liter to $2.65.7. St. John Transit will implement a change to its electronic fare app, SJT Rides, as of November 1st. Student and senior riders purchase student or senior fares through the app will be required to have their eligibility for the lower fares validated. St. John Transit will be holding validation sessions at post-secondary institutions and other community locations to make the process more convenient. You can find a list of locations and times on the city's website, stjohn.ca. And the city's launched the first flash ice sale of the season, the event offering discounted rates for available arena ice slots. The cheaper rates apply for ice rentals taking place between October 14th and 27th. You have to book by the 20th. And again, you can find more information on the city's website. The Auditor General says NB Power customers could be on the hook for $384 million in deferred electricity costs. Paul Martin's report found the utility's rate rider lets it collect the gap between forecast and actual costs from customers later. That means future ratepayers will pay more. The recovery period has grown from 2 years to 8. Martin says NB Power must improve its performance and limit further growth, or future ratepayers could be facing added costs for years. The Premier is warning some businesses could hit a breaking point because of Donald Trump's ban on Canadian alcohol exports. Susan Holt says nearly 2 years of threats and tariffs are hurting New Brunswick companies. The ban covers malt beer, wine, whiskey, molasses, and other products. Moosehead says the brewery could be forced out of the U.S. market if the ban continues, according to CTV. Holt says companies losing half their sales to their biggest customer are only months from their breaking point. In sports, the Braves advance to the National League Divisional Series tomorrow against L.A. with a 6-2 win to eliminate the Phillies. In the NHL, Seattle had a 6-1 win in Calgary, Edmonton a 9-7 win in Vancouver. Cleveland beat Pittsburgh 27-24 in the NFL's Thursday night game. Now you're up to date. I'm Daryl Good.
5: In your cool weather forecast today, clouds and showers this afternoon with a high of 18. Showers tonight with a low dropping down to 8. Sunshine for Saturday and Sunday with a high reaching 17. And Monday showers with a high reaching 16. It's 14 degrees uptown at 7:34, and that's cool weather.
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0: St. John's greatest hits. So Tom Petty, Free Fallin', 7:42. On this date in 2017, Tom Petty passed away. Love that tune, Miss Tom Petty. Checking out your Vogue Optical web poll question today. On average, what age should kids get their very first phone? I know times are changing and kids get phones really young nowadays sometimes, you know, just to keep track of them if they need something or, you know, their parents know where they are. That's why they have cell phones. Other kids just, you know, want to socialize on their phone. So they beg and they plead, "Mom, can I please have a phone?" But what age should children get their first phone? 16 or older, 13 to 15, 10 to 12, or 5 to 10 years old? According to Stanford Medicine, about 25% of children receive phones by age 10, 75% by age 12, and nearly all children had phones by the age of 15. And looking at the poll right now, the majority of you are saying 16 or older kids should get their first phone. 54% of you said 16 or older. 36% said 13 to 15. 9% of you said 10 to 12, and nobody has said 5 to 10. That, I mean, if you, your credit card would be racked up, I think. It's like, oh, I want this squishy and I want that squishy. Yeah, you never know. But what age, on average, should kids get their first phone? What do you think? Let us know by going to the Cool 98 Vogue Optical web poll question at Cool 98 FM.
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2: 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In your cool weather forecast today, clouds and showers this afternoon with a high of 18. Showers tonight with a low dropping down to 8. Sunshine for Saturday and Sunday with a high reaching 17. And Monday showers with a high reaching 16. It's 14 degrees at 747, and that's cool weather.
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0: It's My Life. St. John's Greatest Hits, Cool 98. Good morning and happy Friday. 7:54 right now. Coming up Saturday, join me for the second annual Witches and Warlocks on the Lake at Lily Lake. It's going to be so much fun. Last year was a blast. And tomorrow, weather-wise, looks fan-freaking-tastic. So that is good news. So get your paddleboard, your kayak. You can get a canoe, whatever floats. Bring it. Or you can rent as well right there at Lily Lake. So if you don't have a paddleboard or a kayak and you're like, I would love to do it. I would love to dress up like a witch or warlock and join everyone on the lake for a fun afternoon, then you can also rent right there. So don't worry about that. We just want to see you. And at the same time, give back to an amazing charity for just $10 registration supporting Lily Lake Pavilion's community programming, so it stays right here in the St. John area and helps out. So make sure you register for $10 and join us for Witches and Warlocks on the Lake. You just dress up in a witch's or warlock's costume and you leave your broom right there on the beach and then you take to the water. And it's really cool to see everyone on their paddleboards and canoes dressed up as a witch and a warlock. So I will see you there. It starts at 1, runs until 3 o'clock on Saturday at Lily Lake. Coming up, Brian Adams and the Culture Club's next.
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1: Good morning. The Holt government has announced free RSV vaccines for all newborns. The new program means all babies born between April 1st and October 12th can now get immunized at a public health clinic or by their doctor. Babies born October 13th to March 31st can get immunized before being discharged from hospital. Premier Susan Holt says the government's aiming to make it easier to protect babies from a serious illness while also reducing pressure on hospitals. Dr. Yves Leger, Chief Medical Officer of Health, says timing matters for RSV immunizations, and doing it in October just before the respiratory disease season means babies will have the best protection. High rent, the top concern for New Brunswick tenants, according to a provincial survey. Housing Minister David Hickey says about 2,800 people responded as the government reviews the Residential Tenancies Act. Two-thirds were tenants. They also flagged slow repairs, unclear eviction rules, and delays at the tenant-landlord relations office. A 3% annual rent cap's been in place for 2 years. Fredericton advocate Matthew Hayes tells CBC, however, loopholes still allow bigger increases when units turn over, leases are fixed term, or landlords claim capital improvements. Average rent was about $1,300 a month last fall. Hickey says new policy steps are expected this fall. The subsidized housing waitlist now stands at 14,000 households. Summer border traffic from New Brunswick into Maine is down by more than 188,000 visitors compared to before Donald Trump's second term. U.S. figures show just over 653,000 crossings in June, July, and August, down 22% from 2 years ago. It comes as new American import bans on Canadian goods took effect and Trump escalates his rhetoric. Still, the numbers are up above 10% from last summer, suggesting a partial rebound, according to Brunswick News. Meanwhile, the ferry between Nova Scotia and Maine reports bookings up almost 30% as more Americans travel to Canada. A proposed new pipeline from Alberta to the BC coast has become the first to be designated as a project of national interest. That designation announced yesterday under the Building Canada Act means the Pacific Link pipeline will now go to a consolidated fast-tracked approval process, which could see it completed by 2032 or 2033. Prime Minister Mark Carney says the pipeline's in the best interests of Canada's sovereignty and economic security.
2: Today, 90% of Alberta's oil goes to the U.S. Pacific Link will materially reduce that dependence by allowing us to export an additional 1 million barrels a day to growing markets in Asia. That means more customers, more choice, higher prices for all Canadian energy producers.
1: Both the federal and Alberta governments say the project could add up to $30 billion to Canada's annual GDP and create up to 140,000 jobs. Both governments would own a 45% stake in the pipeline. Indigenous communities will also be offered an ownership stake of at least 10% or more through consultations with government. In sports on the Diamonds, Atlanta beat the Phillies 6-2 to advance to the divisional series against the Dodgers tomorrow. On the ice, Kraken doused the Flames 6-1, Oilers outscored Vancouver 9-7, and the Browns downed the Steelers 27-24 in the NFL's Thursday night game. Now you're up to date. I'm Daryl Good.
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5: In your cool weather forecast today, clouds and showers this afternoon with a high of 18. Showers tonight with a low dropping down to 8. Sunshine for Saturday and Sunday with a high reaching 17. And Monday showers with a high reaching 16. It's 14 degrees uptown at 8:04, and that's cool weather.
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0: Tom Cochran and Red Ryder, the untouchable one. St. John's greatest hits. Cool 98, 812, good morning. What are you having for brekkie? Little egg, little bacon, little toast, cereal, just coffee. I gotcha. Well, how about chocolate? Apparently, House of Wellness magazine is recommending people eat chocolate for breakfast because it's good for your skin. Who would have thunk that? The chocolate supports healthy circulation and protects skin from environmental stressors. Minerals, magnesium, and iron boost overall well-being. Cocoa also contains beneficial antioxidants. So if you're like, I would love a chocolate bar at 8:13 in the morning, do it. Because, I mean, House of Wellness magazine, that means they know what they're talking about, right? So eat that chocolate bar. Breakfast. Congrats again to Shelby Lynn Votsour going to see Grace 2 at Imperial Theater Saturday night. The second annual tour for the Cure comes to St. John to honor Gord Downie and his legacy and the music of the Tragically Hip. And I just happen to have another pair of tickets. So, you know, I want to give them away to you. What do you have to do? I want you to text your favorite hip song to 658-2398. Don't forget your name when you text. Your name and your favorite hip song to 658-2398. Text it in and I will draw a random winner coming up. Brian Adams on the way. Taylor Dane's next.
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Everybody Needs Somebody. Brian Adams, St. John's Greatest Hits, Cool 98. 823, good morning. Clouds and showers in your forecast today. High reaching 18, 14 degrees right now uptown. No cruise ships in today, although Saturday it's a double cruise ship day. So lots of peeps in and about the St. John region. Asking on our Facebook page, name a song that mentions a car or driving, because today is Name Your Car Day. So lots of songs coming in. Getaway Car, Taylor Swift, said Tammy. Mercury Blues by Alan Jackson, that's what Brenda said. Panama, Van Halen, Michelle said that one. Little Deuce Coupe, said Kathy. Patsy said Mustang Sally. Sabrina said Paradise by the Dashboard Light. Meatloaf and Pink Cadillac, Bruce Springsteen. So can you name a vehicle or driving, something in a song that mentions a car or just driving? Let me know on the Cool 98 Facebook page. Coming up on Saturday right here at Imperial Theater, it's Grace 2 hitting the stage, the second annual tour for The Cure, and also a time to remember Gord Downie and everything he stood for, and just to celebrate the Tragically Hip. I had tickets to give away. Fred DeMerchant, you won them. Congratulations, Fred. Fred said his favorite song by The Hip is Wheat Kings. That's a gooder for sure. So congratulations to you, Fred DeMerchant. You're going to see Grace 2 Saturday night at Imperial Theater. And I have one final pair of tickets to give away just before 9 o'clock. So keep listening if you want a pair of tickets to see Grace 2 Saturday night at Imperial, because I'll be giving away a couple more tickets coming up.

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1: Good morning. Gas prices are down this morning. Regular self-serve gas dropping 0.6 cents to a new maximum, $1.95.2 a liter. Diesel dropped 5.6 cents with the new maximum, $2.69.6. And furnace oil also down 3.5 cents per liter to $2.65.7. St. John Transit will implement a change to its electronic fare app, SJT Rides, as of November 1st. Student and senior riders purchase student or senior fares through the app will be required to have their eligibility for the lower fares validated. St. John Transit will be holding validation sessions at post-secondary institutions and other community locations to make the process more convenient. You can find a list of locations and times on the city's website, stjohn.ca. And the city's launched the first flash ice sale of the season, the event offering discounted rates for available arena ice slots. The cheaper rates apply for ice rentals taking place between October 14th and 27th. You have to book by the 20th. And again, you can find more information on the city's website. The Auditor General says NB Power customers could be on the hook for $384 million in deferred electricity costs. Paul Martin's report on the utility's rate rider lets it collect the gap between forecast and actual costs from customers later. That means future ratepayers will pay more. The recovery period has grown from 2 years to 8. Martin says NB Power must improve its performance and limit further growth, or future ratepayers could be facing added costs for years. The Premier is warning some businesses could hit a breaking point because of Donald Trump's ban on Canadian alcohol exports. Susan Holt says nearly 2 years of threats and tariffs are hurting New Brunswick companies. The ban covers malt beer, wine, whiskey, molasses, and other products. Moosehead says the brewery could be forced out of the U.S. market if the ban continues, according to CTV. Holt says companies losing half their sales to their biggest customer are only months from their breaking point. In sports, the Braves advance to the National League Divisional Series tomorrow against L.A. with a 6-2 win to eliminate the Phillies. In the NHL, Seattle had a 6-1 win in Calgary, Edmonton a 9-7 win in Vancouver. Cleveland beat Pittsburgh 27-24 in the NFL's Thursday night game. Now you're up to date. I'm Daryl Good.
2: In your cool weather forecast today, clouds and showers this afternoon with a high of 18. Showers tonight with a low dropping down to 8. Sunshine for Saturday and Sunday with a high reaching 17. And Monday showers with a high reaching 16. It's 14 degrees uptown at 8:32, and that's cool weather.
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Cause I gotta have faith. Ooh, I gotta have faith. Because I gotta have faith. George Michael and Faith on St. John's Greatest Hits. Cool 98. It's 8:39. Good morning. Happy Friday. Lots going on this weekend. CBC Run for the Cure is coming up, which is Morlocks on the Lake at Lily Lake is happening as well. Grace 2, of course, at Imperial Theater Saturday night. So lots to do in and around St. John. Checking out your Cool 98 Vogue Optical web poll question. It's about the telephone. On average, what age should kids get their first phone? 16 or older? 13 to 15? 10 to 12? Or 5 to 10 years old? According to Stanford Medicine, 25% of kids receive phones by age 10, 75% by age 12. Nearly all children had phones by the age of 15. And right now, it's a tie. You got to break the tie. 16 or older, or 13 to 15 years old, 46% of you are saying that. 7, almost 8% say 10 to 12. No one thinks a kid should get a phone between the ages of 5 and 10. So weigh in. You can go to our Cool 98 Vogue Optical web poll question at Cool 98 FM. Let's take a look at the forecast for today. Clouds and showers this afternoon.

0: Fleetwood Mac and Dreams on Cool 98, St. John's Greatest Hits. Asking on the Cool Facebook page, because it's a National Name Your Car Day, name a song with a car or driving in the song. And I love the list of song titles coming in, so keep that going. I started off with Little Red Corvette by Prince. Stevie Nicks says many people don't know she wrote Stand Back on her wedding day after hearing Little Red Corvette during a drive to Santa Barbara. She married Kim Anderson January 29th, 1983, and said they pulled over to get a tape of the Prince song. She said, "It just gave me an incredible idea, so I spent many hours that night writing a song about some kind of a crazy argument, and it was to become one of the most important of my songs." Prince later played synthesizer on Stand Back after Stevie Nicks called him about it. So, cool little factoid of info there. Also cool that the Grace 2 concert is coming to Imperial Theater Saturday night. Last pair of tickets to give away right now. All you have to do is tell me. Just name a hip album. Any album. Text it in. 658-2398. Don't forget your name. So what is one album by the Tragically Hip? That's all you have to do is text in an album title. 658-2398. Don't forget your name and I will draw a random winner. In case you missed it, here's the best in late night last night.
1: The makers of Pop-Tarts have announced that they are ending their partnership with the alcohol brand Buzzball over concerns that the drink may appeal to children. May? The only way these could be more marketed to kids is if they drank them on Bluey.
2: We have an update on the inmate formerly known as Puff Daddy, who's reportedly having a pretty good time in prison.
3: This footage shows Combs illegally using a cell phone. NBC News spoke with former inmates at Fort Dix who say Combs paid others to handle chores and prepare special meals.
2: And they said Diddy was able to watch movies, get maid service, and hired one of the inmates to give him Chinese-style massages. He had better amenities than I had on my honeymoon.
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0: Glass Tiger, don't forget me when I'm gone on Cool 98. St. John's greatest hits. Happy Friday, it's Joelle, and it's time to kick off the 98-minute music marathon with Genesis. The Partland Brothers are coming up, and Hadaway's next.
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Genesis, Invisible Touch on Cool 98. Grace 2, celebrating the tragically hip, coming to Imperial Theater, the second annual tour for The Cure on Saturday night, just honoring Gord Downie and the music of the hip. Congratulations to the winners this morning, Shelby Lynn Vautour, Fred DeMerchant, also Beth Daigle and Dave Dickey won tickets, and I have a final pair of tickets to give away. I'm going to announce that winner in just a moment. First, Great Big C's coming up, Blondie, Don Henley, and here's Gowan.

REM Losing My Religion on Cool 98. Congratulations to Bill Terrell winning the final pair of tickets to Grace 2, honoring the legendary Gore Downie and the music of the Tragically Hip. Coming to Imperial Theater for Tour for the Cure tomorrow night. Grace 2 is going to be so much fun. Get your dancing shoes on, Bill, because you're going to be dancing the night away to music by the Tragically Hip. And vital funds and awareness go towards the Canadian Cancer Society as well. So congratulations, Bill. Coming up, Alanis Morissette, The Bangles, Billy Joel, and here's...

Billy Joel, tell her about it on Cool 98, St. John's Greatest Hits. Well, I want to tell you about Witches and Warlocks on the Lake Saturday because I want to see you. Bring your witchiest costume or your warlock costume, kayak, cardboard box, I don't know, your cat. No, don't bring your cat. But anything that floats. $10 to register, and you're supporting the amazing work they do at Lily Lake Pavilion's community and their programming. So dress up 1 to 3. It's Witches and Warlocks on the Lake at Lily Lake, and it's going to be such a fun day. Weather looks great, and it's a lot of community fun. So I want to see you there, Witches and Warlocks on the Lake on Saturday. Bellamy Brothers are on the way. Also, Tears for Fears, and here's Seal.

Let Your Love Flow, Bellamy Brothers on Cool 98, St. John's greatest hits. That's going to do it for me. I am out of here. Got to get my costume ready for Witches and Warlocks on the Lake tomorrow. I'll be live on location from 10 to 2 at Lily Lake. I hope to see you there. The weather looks fantastic. If you have a witch's costume or if you just feel like being witchy, or warlocks too are so invited. So $10 to register and supporting Lily Lake Pavilion's community program. All brought to you by Tim Somerville and Lily Lake. So love to see you there. The event is from 1 until 3. So get your witchiest friends and your paddle boards, kayaks, canoes, or you can rent them right there at Lily Lake. But we want to see you on the lake on Saturday from 1 to 3 for Witches and Warlocks on the Lake. I'm going to leave you with Paul Jans. Here's Go to Pieces on Cool 98.

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1: Cloudy skies and a little bit of drizzle this morning. Then it's going to stay mainly cloudy throughout the rest of the day. There is a chance of showers in the afternoon. It'll be breezy with a high today reaching 18. Tonight's going to stay cloudy with showers developing this evening. We could see about 5 millimeters. We'll have a low of 8. Tomorrow for Saturday, we'll see those clouds clearing out. That'll leave us with a nice day and a high of 17. And Sunday's looking great. We've got sunny skies and a high of 16.
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6: Cloudy skies and a little bit of drizzle this morning. Then it's going to stay mainly cloudy throughout the rest of the day. There is a chance of showers in the afternoon. It'll be breezy with a high today reaching 18. Tonight's going to stay cloudy with showers developing this evening. We could see about 5 millimeters. We'll have a low of 8. Tomorrow for Saturday, we'll see those clouds clearing out. That'll leave us with a nice day and a high of 17. And Sunday's looking great. We've got sunny skies and a high of 16.
0: We've lined up the hits. 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
5: Showers this afternoon, a high of 19 degrees, except 14 along parts of the coast. The shower should end after midnight tonight, down to a low of 8 degrees. For Saturday, clearing up to a high of 17. We stay clear on Saturday night, down to a low of plus 1, except 6 for a low along parts of the coast.
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1: We've unlocked the vault and we're replaying Casey Kasem's American Top 40, the 70s. This week is from October 3rd, 1970. That's when Gene Chandler was in a groovy situation. Three Dog Night lived out in the country. James Taylor saw fire and rain, and the Carpenters longed to be close to you. You'll hear those songs and all the Top 40 hits from October 3rd, 1970, right here on American Top 40, the 70s.
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1: Showers this afternoon, a high of 19 degrees, except 14 along parts of the coast. The shower should end after midnight tonight, down to a low of 8 degrees. For Saturday, clearing up to a high of 17. We stay clear on Saturday night, down to a low of plus 1, except 6 for a low along parts of the coast.
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Rockin' Hyde, it's Dirty Water. Greatest hits for the Maritimes. Paula Abdul, straight up, kicking off 2 o'clock. Sky and the Traveling Wilburys after Gloria Gaynor and I Will Survive.

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0: Traveling Wilbury's End of the Line. Greatest hits for the Maritimes and Sky Love Song. And here we go. It is Friday, the first weekend of October. Yes, can you believe it? The 10th month of the year. Every year, you know, every year you're a year older, things seem to go by just quicker and quicker. Most of the weekend should be fairly pleasant. Highs in the teens, right where we need to be. Today will be the warmer of the 3 days, but you should be able to sneak outside and get some stuff done this weekend.
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0: That is Platinum Blonde and Situation Critical. 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The month of pumpkin spice and everything nice. This is terrible. Ghoul steal 95% of a farm's Halloween pumpkins. Oh, this is terrible. Myers Family Farm in Illinois was robbed by thieves who stole 95% of their unpicked Halloween pumpkin crop. That's someone's livelihood. Orange pumpkin, only the orange pumpkins were taken. They do have some specialty pumpkins, fruits, and vegetables for sale, but they can't offer their Halloween pumpkin picking. The owner says, "We're incredibly disappointed that this happened, especially after all this time and work that goes into growing these crops." Why would you want to steal all those? And that's, I mean, to steal stuff, that's a lot of work going into a pumpkin patch and picking them one by one and loading them. It takes a special kind of a terrible person.
1: We've unlocked the vaults and we're replaying Casey Kasem's American Top 40, the 70s. This week is from October 3rd, 1970. That's when Gene Chandler was in a groovy situation. Three Dog Night lived out in the country. James Taylor saw fire and rain, and the Carpenters longed to be close to you. 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
3: Showers this afternoon, a high of 19 degrees, except 14 along parts of the coast. The shower should end after midnight tonight, down to a low of 8 degrees. For Saturday, clearing up to a high of 17. We stay clear on Saturday night, down to a low of plus 1, except 6 for a low along parts of the coast.
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0: the debate because there's no exact right answer. On average, what age should a child get their first cell phone? And according to Stanford Medicine, 25% of children get their first phone before their 11th birthday, and 75% of kids have one before their 13th birthday. And by the time a child has turned 15, almost all kids have phones by 15. Is that ludicrous? Or, yeah, it sounds about right. What do you think? We have options starting at 5 years old all the way up to 16 or older. 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

0: Greatest hits for the Maritimes, ABBA and Mamma Mia. Trooper, boys in the bright white sports car, and, well, we're getting close to that time where those summer toys will start getting put away. Maybe first the water ones as the air cools, and then the bikes and the bright white sports cars and all that. But fall can still be a gorgeous time in the Maritimes, so hopefully at least a few more good weeks with the toys.
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0: Gowan and Dancing on My Own Ground, greatest hits for the Maritimes. And yes, the countdown is on. Only 90 days remain in 2026, or I think 89. 90 is January 1st. Where, let's see, 10 days from Thanksgiving, 29 days until Halloween, 30 days until the end of daylight saving time for another year. All Maritime provinces still participate. 84 till we're opening presents, and yeah, it was 91 days till New Year's Day. So yeah, 90 days left in 2026. It's going by quick.
1: We've unlocked the vaults, and we're replaying Casey Kasem's American Top 40, the 80s. This week is from October 5th, 1985. That's when Bryan Adams had a one-night love affair. Tears for Fears were falling head over heels. Madonna wanted to dress you up. And Loverboy was loving every minute of it. You'll hear those songs, all the top 40 hits, and the long-distance dedications from October 5th, 1985, right here on Casey Kasem's American Top 40, the 80s.
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12: Showers this afternoon, a high of 19 degrees, except 14 along parts of the coast. The shower should end after midnight tonight, down to a low of 8 degrees. For Saturday, clearing up to a high of 17. We stay clear on Saturday night, down to a low of plus 1, except 6 for a low along parts of the coast.
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0: greatest hits for the Maritimes. I'm still searching. 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Grace 2, the Tragically Hip tribute show, hits the Imperial Theater. Great time. Maybe Eagles is more your speed. Well, take it to the Limit Eagles tribute show. That's the following day, the 4th. That would be Sunday at the Imperial Theater.
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1: Good afternoon. The Woodstock RCMP is asking for help from the public as the investigation continues into a suspicious fire in Deerville that saw a person's body discovered inside the building. The Mounties say emergency crews responded to the residential fire at around 5 a.m. yesterday on Route 560. They say the body was found inside after the fire was extinguished. The RCMP's major crime unit has now taken the lead on that investigation and is treating the death and the fire as suspicious. Anyone with information is asked to reach out to police. Well, with cold and flu season on the way, a fall vaccine bookings are soon going to open up in New Brunswick. The province says people will be able to get updated COVID-19 and flu vaccines starting October 13th. Both of those shots are free of charge for everyone 6 months and older. They're also strongly recommended for people at risk of severe infection due to age or underlying health conditions. Top doctor Yves Leger says people are encouraged to get both vaccines in the same visit if they're eligible. There's also a nasal spray vaccine against influenza. It's called Flu Mist. That's available for children aged 2 to 17 who may be hesitant about getting a traditional injection. A New Brunswick man is facing impaired driving charges after an incident in Nova Scotia this week. Halifax District RCMP says officers were called to reports of a Ford pickup truck swerving in and out of its lane on Highway 102 in the Lower Sackville area. The truck was located not long after and pulled over. Police say the 33-year-old man driving from Inkerman Ferry was arrested and blew two breath samples over the legal limit. He'll be in court at a later date. Elsewhere, the federal and provincial governments planning to spend more than $32 million over 3 years to make prescription drugs more affordable in PEI. Health Canada announcing the funding today in Charlottetown for the Improving Affordable Access to Prescription Drugs program. It was launched in 2021 with $35 million. That program, it says, has already saved residents $13.8 million as of March of 2025. It expands the list of covered medications and cuts out-of-pocket costs. Health Minister Marjorie Michelle says the money will help PEI maintain those gains. The premier there, Rob Lance, says it puts money back in Islanders' pockets. PEI Health Minister Corey Deagle says residents will see lower costs and wider access to needed treatments. Actor and Parkinson's disease advocate Michael J. Fox has been promoted to the Companion of the Order of Canada during a ceremony at Rideau Hall. Governor General Louise Arbour was the host of the ceremony. Rideau Hall says the honor recognizes Fox's global advocacy and openness about living with Parkinson's disease. Fox has raised $2.5 billion for research into the progressive neurological disorder. He has also shared his experience to raise awareness of the challenges faced by people living with the disease. Fox is among 51 people inducted into the Order of Canada or promoted to a higher level. Atlantic Canadians are overwhelmingly in favor of Alberta remaining a part of Canada. A new poll out from Narrative Research finds 87% of Atlantic Canadians support that province staying as a part of the country. Similar numbers were found for most other provinces. Quebec residents with the lowest support, but that's still 74% for staying in the country. Alberta will be holding a referendum on October 19th, asking if people want to remain in Canada or if they want a second binding referendum on separation. And the Canadian Border Services Agency says it's changing Nexus enrollment interview rules. The CBSA says its Nexus is designed to expedite the border clearance process for low-risk approved travelers who are crossing the border into Canada or the United States. The agency says starting April 1st, applicants must schedule their Nexus enrollment interview within 2 years of getting conditional approval. The time frame was temporarily extended to 5 years due to disruptions caused by the COVID-19 pandemic. A release says if you are conditionally approved on or after April 1st of 2027, you will have 2 years from that conditional approval date to schedule the interview. If you were conditionally approved before April of next year, you must schedule your interview still within 5 years of your approval date. In sports on the ice tonight, the Bruins are in Winnipeg in the Q League. The Mooseheads in Moncton to play the Wildcats. The Sea Dogs in Sydney to play the Eagles. The Islanders in Baie-Comeau to play the Drakkar. Now you're up to date. I'm Mark Hodgins. Showers this afternoon, a high of 19 degrees, except 14 along parts of the coast. The shower should end after midnight tonight, down to a low of 8 degrees. For Saturday, clearing up to a high of 17. We stay clear on Saturday night, down to a low of plus 1, except 6 for a low along parts of the coast.
0: Stream St. John's greatest hits whenever, wherever with Cool.

Greatest hits for the Maritimes. The Kid is hot tonight. Loverboy and Wang Chung kicking off for everybody. Have fun tonight. Well, if you're out having fun tonight, it's almost the weekend. Here's CCR.

0: Greatest Hits for the Maritimes, Tom Cochran, and No Regrets. I'm Nathan. Here's a job you might enjoy. I'd love this job. It's only a part-time gig. I think it's a weekend gig, actually. But Las Vegas or casino.org is looking for someone to be a buffet inspector. One person is going to rate different Las Vegas buffets this Halloween season. Each buffet is rumored to be haunted and have spooky stories. So if you're chosen, you'll score the food, the portions, the desserts, the prices, and the atmosphere, and then help choose the top buffet, or buffet if you want. The winner will be selected at a random, so it's a contest to get the job. And here's the thing. It includes round-trip travel, your accommodations. Oh, and of course the job pays $5,000.
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0: 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And that's what Lincoln has turned in one of their luxury SUVs. It's a mini spa on wheels. The Navigator starts, the reserve starts at $100,000 US. And it has a feature that's called Rejuvenate, which gives you a 5 to 10 minute wellness experience with massages, calming scents, sounds, and visuals. There's 6 different experiences. There's waterfall meditation, elements, aurora borealis, and so on. Some include guided meditation. Others use nature-inspired sights and sounds. And 98% of participants preferred using it after a stressful activity. Now, if you're thinking, well, that's all well and good, but I can't even look at my phone without getting a ticket. I can't imagine using this feature. 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So, just so you know, you can't be driving down the highway getting a massage and meditating. There will come a day where I think that'll be an option for us when our cars drive us around. 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But just think of that. You drop little Timmy off at soccer practice, and you can just sit in the parking lot and wait and enjoy the spa treatment. So namaste, and please don't scratch the leather.
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9: Showers ending after midnight, then cloudy, down to a low of 8 tonight. Clearing tomorrow morning, up to a high of 17. Still clear tomorrow night, down to a low of 6. For Sunday, sunny, 17.
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0: I will rock and hide greatest hits for the Maritimes. Sea Dog Hockey, two games. One of them's a home game. Sea Dogs 1-1-1-1. So something's got to give. Will they be above 500 team or below 500 after the weekend? Tonight, they'll be in tough against the Cape Breton Eagles. That's a road game for the boys. And then on Sunday, great to bring the kids to the afternoon show. The matinee, yeah, against Halifax Mooseheads. They'll be in town for 3 o'clock puck drop.
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4: Good afternoon. A Moncton man was arrested earlier this week in connection to an investigation involving the search for a wanted man. The RCMP says on Tuesday, officers received information that 28-year-old Michael Fallon, who is wanted, was at a home on Spruce Street in Moncton. Police searched the residence but did not find Fallon. They do allege two unsecured bolt-action rifles were seized at the scene and a 47-year-old man was arrested. Back in August, police in St. John announced Fallon was wanted on a Canada-wide arrest warrant for violating his release conditions. In 2019, Fallon pleaded guilty to manslaughter and to assaulting a police officer. He's described as 5'9" and 178 pounds with blue eyes and blonde hair. Anyone with information is asked to contact police. The St. John Fire Department is marking Fire Prevention Week 2026 next week. This year's theme is Charge into Safety, lithium-ion batteries in everyday life. Those batteries are used in lots of everyday electronics, and the fire department says while the batteries are safe when used properly, improper charging practices, damaged batteries, and low-quality charging equipment can increase the risk of fire. St. John Police are planning a distracted driving campaign for next week. In a release, SJPF says the campaign is going to focus on the enforcement of distracted driving legislation and on educating the public about the dangers associated with distracted driving. It says consequences for distracted driving can include fines, a loss of demerit points, and, of course, tragedy. The campaign will run from October 6th to 9th. An Australian-based company says it has found a gold deposit in the province worth pursuing. Albright Metals Limited says drilling work has confirmed a mineral resource about 90 kilometers north of St. John and 40 kilometers west of Sussex, just north of the Belle Isle ferry crossing that paves the way for it to take the next steps toward development. The company points to high gold prices and a willingness by the Holt government to revive the mineral sector. Albright CEO Greg Hill tells Brunswick News extensive work over the last 12 months has now culminated in this excellent outcome and paves the way for it to develop the Vale Road high-grade gold deposit. The company has been transitioning away from mineral leases it holds in Australia to free up funds for what he calls their flagship project in New Brunswick. A heads up, the CIBC run for the cure goes this weekend in Rockwood Park. The city says there will be a traffic interruption while that event's happening. It says Fisher Lakes Drive will close to traffic from 11 a.m. to 6 p.m. on Sunday from the stables to the Fisher Lakes parking lot. That parking lot at Fisher Lakes will be closed as of 8 o'clock in the morning Sunday until the run for the cure is over. The Greater St. John's Sports Hall of Fame induction ceremony is coming up a little later this month. The city says this year's class features six inductees who've left a lasting mark on sports in the region. In the athlete category, the inductees are boxer Peter Brint, Glenn Hayward for judo, Olivia Gauthier in soccer, and James Smith for shooting. In the building category, Robert McGinnis is getting in for karate and Ali Vaughn for taekwondo. The ceremony is at the Lily Lake Pavilion on October 24th. You can find out more on the city's website. And the Canadian Border Services Agency says it's changing Nexus enrollment interview rules. We get more on that from Jen Nicholson.
5: A release from the CBSA says Nexus is designed to expedite the border clearance process for low-risk approved travelers who are crossing the border into Canada or the U.S. The agency says starting April 1st, applicants must schedule their Nexus enrollment interview within 2 years of getting conditional approval. The time frame was temporarily extended to 5 years due to disruptions caused by the COVID-19 pandemic. A release says if you're conditionally approved on or after April 1st of 2027, you have 2 years from the conditional approval date to schedule your interview. If you were conditionally approved before April 1st of 2027, you must schedule your interview within 5 years of your approval date. For MBS News, I'm Jen Nicholson.
4: On the ice tonight, the Bruins are in Winnipeg in the Q League. The Mooseheads in Moncton to play the Wildcats. The Sea Dogs in Sydney to play the Eagles. The Islanders in Baie-Comeau to play the Drakkar. In the MHL, the Chaleur Lightning visit the Grand Falls Rapids. 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Miramichi Timberwolves visit the Edmundston Blizzard. And in the CFL, the Tiger Cats are in Ottawa to play the Red Blacks. Now you're up to date. I'm Mark Hodgins. Showers ending after midnight, then cloudy, down to a low of 8 tonight. Clearing tomorrow morning up to a high of 17. Still clear tomorrow night, down to a low of 6. For Sunday, sunny, 17.
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Yes, this is the All 80s Feel Good Drive Home. 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

0: Greatest hits for the Maritimes, Haywire, Bad, Bad Boy. On this day in music history, in 80s music history, a little ditty about American kids growing up in the heartland goes number one on Billboard. John Cougar Mellencamp's Jack and Diane would be his first and only Billboard number one hit. Yeah, and it happened on this day, 1982. And we lost somebody on this day. Now, it was in 2017, but Tom Petty was very big in the 80s. Yes, he dies on this day in 2017 at age 66. He went into cardiac arrest the previous evening at his home in Malibu. His wife found him, rushed him to the hospital, but he could not be revived. So he was taken off life support on this day in 2017.
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0: Sarah McLachlan, that's Building a Mystery, greatest hits for the Maritimes. 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You know, prices are getting expensive when a barbecue restaurant stumps dumping meat options off their menu because they can't afford to buy it. Barbecue restaurants, I don't know if this is in Canada yet, but around the U.S. are removing brisket from their menus. Yep. $1 per pound for brisket, and, you know, you don't cook a one-pound brisket. 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So brisket eats up 70% of their total grocery costs, so they're saying, well, we want to give you barbecue. 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
7: Showers ending after midnight, then cloudy, down to a low of 8 tonight. Clearing tomorrow morning, up to a high of 17. Still clear tomorrow night, down to a low of 6. For Sunday, sunny, 17.
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0: Greatest hits for the Maritimes, Teenland, that would be the Northern Pikes. I'm Nathan. Enjoy your weekend. Lots going on. We've got Sea Dog Hockey on Sunday, taking on the Halifax Mooseheads. The boys are on the road tonight, so we send them our best as they take on Cape Breton. We got the Grace 2 Tragically Hip Show going on at the Imperial Theater. That will be tomorrow. And then the Eagles take it to the Limit Tribute Show on Sunday. So lots going on. Enjoy your weekend.
1: We've unlocked the vault, and we're replaying Casey Kasem's American Top 40, the 70s. This week is from October 3rd, 1970. That's when Gene Chandler was in a groovy situation. Three Dog Night lived out in the country. James Taylor saw fire and rain, and the Carpenters longed to be close to you. You'll hear those songs and all the Top 40 hits from October 3rd, 1970, right here on American Top 40, the 70s.
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7: Showers ending after midnight, then cloudy, down to a low of 8 tonight. Clearing tomorrow morning, up to a high of 17. Still clear tomorrow night, down to a low of 6. For Sunday, sunny, 17.
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